0: Estás escuchando
1: 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Shakira, we are ready.
2: We are ready.
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10: We are ready.
11: We're ready.
12: We are ready.
13: We are ready.

0: should record. You got that? I need to sample this audio.
1: Hey, yeah. Can I hear that one more time? Hey.
0: One more time.
1: Please.
0: One more time.
1: Please.
0: One more time. One more time. One more time. Let me see if I can start on beat. One more time. One more time.